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2: You found the Lost 45s, records you never thought you'd hear again. I'm Barry Scott, featuring second hits this week. How about a box set of two-hit wonders? Three in a row, starting with Looking Glass, who followed up Brandy with Jimmy Loves Marianne.

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1: What's this?
2: Oh my gosh, that is your father's answering machine from college. Wow.
1: God, I sometimes forget how old you guys are.
3: 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Excellent. Sweet.

0: We really do play everything on the Lost 45s. I'm Perry Scott. Second hits this week with the second of three from Quarter Flash to make the top 40. Find Another Fool. 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Maureen McGovern's had a long career, but only two top 40 hits. She went to number one with The Morning After and made the top 20 with the theme from Angie, Different Worlds. It was Jigsaw. They were blown sky high and then followed up with Love Fire. Looking Glass had to come up with a record after Brandy peaked at number one. Jimmy Loves Marianne, sounding the same, petered out at number 33. Now a conversation with a legendary singer-songwriter, Leon Russell. He's pretty reclusive, but we found him in a talkative mood after his second top 15 solo record. First was Tightrope, then came Lady Blue. It's Leon Russell, the Lost 45s, and the stories behind them.
1: I always seem to find facts in Billboard books that are wrong, and one of them is that they say Lady Blue was written for your daughter Blue, although it's a pretty sexy tune. Is that true or false?
2: No, my daughter's name Blue, but it's quite an amorous song. I didn't write it for my daughter. It was also written for my ex-wife.
1: Were you surprised it became such a big hit? I guess it was a pretty personal record.
2: Yeah, I'm always surprised when they become hits. Any of them.

0: There's nothing like the Lost 45. Second hits this week, I'm Barry Scott, Leon Russell's Lady Blue. He's written so many records, including This Masquerade and Superstar, but his second to reach the chart was Lady Blue. We spoke with Leon in a Lost 45 conversation. Next segment, it's David Cassidy. We've got a couple two-hit wonders, including one that went to number one, a legendary R&B group, and a woman who got her start in one of the biggest Broadway plays. Stay tuned.
1: And now a word from our sponsor.
0: A very young Brooke Shields in this ad.
2: 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Didn't think it could make much of a difference. Didn't think it was worth carrying those heavy bottles and racing to catch rinse cycles. Then a friend told me about Bounce. Bounce Touch means our cottons are much softer now.
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Hi, this is Larry Evoy from Edward Bear. You found the Lost 45s with Barry Scott, records you grew up with. Here's one from my group, Edward Bear. Close your eyes.

0: No musical boundaries. We've got it all on the Lost 45s. With second hits, Club Nouveau went to number one with their remake of Bill Withers' Lean On Me. The follow-up, Why You Treat Me So Bad, wasn't received so well. It peaked at number 39, but should have been a bigger hit. Edward Bear, the last song, was their first. Close Your Eyes, their second to make the top 40. We never heard from the Canadian trio again on the charts. It was Yvonne Elliman. She got her start in Jesus Christ Superstar, where I Don't Know How to Love Him was her first chart appearance. Love Me peaked at number 14, written by the Bee Gees in 1976. It was Wet Willie. First came Keep On Smiling in the top 10, and then Street Corner Serenade, number 30 in 1977. As we continue with second hits, let's talk with David Cassidy. Before the Partridge Family's I Think I Love You follow-up, David talks about the 70s versus his life now. It's the Lost 45s and the stories behind them.
1: I was completely out of control then, being rushed constantly. The hysteria thing really made it that much more frenetic, and I suppose that much less enjoyable for me to savor the moments. When you have people that really care about you and they are emotionally that pitched, it's a great compliment in any way you look at it. I feel really good that so many people liked what I did then. I feel even better now because it's really more reflective of who I am now and genuinely who I am as opposed to just the character I played on television.

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But it gets really lonely when you're by yourself. Now where is love? And who is love? I gotta know.

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That's the last John Lennon hit that came out after he was gone in 1984, Nobody Told Me. And this 1989 spotlight tune by the group Concan, using some of the old Len Anderson tune, Rose Garden. This is called I Beg Your Pardon on Soundcuts.

Cuts big finish for that one from Con Can. I beg your pardon from the 89 Spotlights. This is Dave Neufeld. Hour number two comes your way next with a trip to a strange place, no doubt. And a certified oh wow in the 1989 Spotlight. Perhaps you haven't heard since maybe 1989 when Fine Cuts comes back.

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That's the laid-back sound of San Fran group Pablo Cruz, Cool Love from 1981, and Tennessee's Kevin Page, who, well, this song you haven't heard in years, but you know it, from 1989, our spotlight year, Don't Shut Me Out, on Fab Cuts in the Spotlights.

0: Final Cuts, Rare, 1989 Spotlight Stuff from Kevin Page, Don't Shut Me Out. This is Dave Neufeld. Another trip to 1989. That's what we're doing. And an Elton John song you rarely hear nowadays. And Pedal to the Metal next with Sammy Hagar on Final Cuts.
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got Superstitious, 1979 pop from Amy Stewart. Here a remake of Knock on Wood. And as though wow is promised from the 89 spotlight from the hands of Elton John. It's Healing Hands. When was the last time you heard this one? Well, it's on Foul Cuts right now in the spotlight.

Falcut's curing all your ills with The Cure, Just Like Heaven from 1987. And old world advice from actor, pop singer, and even author nowadays, Rick Springfield. Don't talk to strangers on Falcut's.

0: That's actor, singer, songwriter, author Rick Springfield. How does it all fit on a business card? Don't Talk to Strangers from 1982. This is Dave Neufeld. Another visit to 1989 and a chart topper. And extreme piano man music next when Found Cuts returns. 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

0: I'm Scott Becky, and I'm running for the Plymouth Select Board. 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Make no mistake, that means adamantly opposing a Prop 2.5 override that hurts our residents by raising taxes on those who can least afford it. It's time to stop rewarding the people that have failed us. It's time for change. I'll be your voice at Town Hall, and I'll restore common sense. I'm Scott Becky, and I'm asking for your vote for the Plymouth Select Board on or before May 16th. Thank you.
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I've got one from the Milli Vanilli Library, Baby Don't Forget My Number from the Spotlight 1989. 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

Hot Cuts, that remake, duet of UB40 and Chrissy Hynde from The Pretenders' I Got You Babe from 1985. And the judge is in. 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

0: Guts, Paula Abdul's found one from the 89 Spotlight that's cold-hearted. And this is Dave Neufeld. 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
0: Here's your name tune from Terrence Trent D'Arby, Sign Your Name, a hit back in 88 on Found Cuts right now.

Final Cut's No Mistake in Colin Hay and Men at Work Sound. It's a mistake from 1983. And the 80s were very good, the Sheena Easton. She'd even agree with that. From her first hit in 1981 to one of her last big ones right here from the 89 Spotlight, The Lover in Me on Final Cut's

Five cuts from the Def Leppard hit Arsenal, Rocket, one that rocketed up the charts in our Spotlight year 1989. And from 10 years before, it was Ian Matthews. This one called Shake It on Found Cuts.

0: Cuts to the Still Around Brit. Ian Matthews, his biggest chart success right there. Shake It from 1979. This is Dave Neufeld. We're back with one more segment and a final 1989 spotlight tune from a heritage artist who's back in the charts nowadays. And a great driving tune next on Found Cuts.
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Okay, the tribal tune from the time, Jungle Love, a wild hit back in 1985. And our final 1989 spotlight stop from the Back on Tour, Stevie Nicks. This Oh Wow, Rooms on Fire on Found Cuts.

0: And Stevie Nicks wrapping up the 1989 Spotlight with her found cut Rooms on Fire. This is Dave Neufeld. Thanks for being here. We will see you next week, and we'll spotlight the year 1985.
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1: 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From there, we enter the era of Thriller, Back to the Future, and Bueller when we blast off into the 80s at 8. Finally, finish off your journey during the days of Titanic, Seinfeld, and The Simpsons during the 90s at 9. 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
2: The Joyful Mysteries. In the name of the Father, and of the Son, and of the Holy Spirit. Amen. I believe in God, the Father Almighty, creator of heaven and earth, and in Jesus Christ, his only Son, our Lord, who was conceived by the Holy Spirit, born of the Virgin Mary, suffered under Pontius Pilate, was crucified, died, and was buried. He descended into hell, and on the third day he rose again from the dead. He ascended into heaven and is seated at the right hand of God, the Father Almighty. From thence he shall come to judge the living and the dead.
3: I believe in the Holy Spirit, the Holy Catholic Church, the communion of saints, the forgiveness of sins, the resurrection of the body, and life everlasting. Amen.
2: Our Father who art in heaven, hallowed be thy name. Thy kingdom come, thy will be done, on earth as it is in heaven.
3: Give us this day our daily bread, and forgive us our trespasses, as we forgive those who trespass against us. And lead us not into temptation, but deliver us from evil. Amen.
2: Hail Mary, full of grace, the Lord is with thee. Blessed art thou among women, and blessed is the fruit of thy womb, Jesus.
3: Holy Mary, Mother of God, pray for us sinners, now and at the hour of our death. Amen.
2: Hail Mary, full of grace, the Lord is with thee. Blessed art thou among women, and blessed is the fruit of thy womb, Jesus.
3: Holy Mary, Mother of God, pray for us sinners, now and at the hour of our death. Amen.
2: Hail Mary, full of grace, the Lord is with thee. Blessed art thou among women, and blessed is the fruit of thy womb, Jesus.
3: Holy Mary, Mother of God, pray for us sinners, now and at the hour of our death. Amen.
2: Glory be to the Father, and to the Son, and to the Holy Spirit.
3: As it was in the beginning, is now, and ever shall be, world without end. Amen.
2: The first joyful mystery, the Annunciation. Our Father who art in heaven, hallowed be thy name. Thy kingdom come, thy will be done, on earth as it is in heaven.
3: Give us this day our daily bread, and forgive us our trespasses, as we forgive those who trespass against us. And lead us not into temptation, but deliver us from evil. Amen.
2: Hail Mary, full of grace, the Lord is with thee. Blessed art thou among women, and blessed is the fruit of thy womb, Jesus.
3: Holy Mary, Mother of God, pray for us sinners, now and at the hour of our death. Amen.
2: Hail Mary, full of grace, the Lord is with thee. Blessed art thou among women, and blessed is the fruit of thy womb, Jesus.
3: Holy Mary, Mother of God, pray for us sinners, now and at the hour of our death. Amen.
2: Hail Mary, full of grace, the Lord is with thee. Blessed art thou among women, and blessed is the fruit of thy womb, Jesus.
3: Holy Mary, Mother of God, pray for us sinners, now and at the hour of our death. Amen.
2: Hail Mary, full of grace, the Lord is with thee. Blessed art thou among women, and blessed is the fruit of thy womb, Jesus.
3: Holy Mary, Mother of God, pray for us sinners, now and at the hour of our death. Amen.
2: Hail Mary, full of grace, the Lord is with thee. Blessed art thou among women, and blessed is the fruit of thy womb, Jesus.
3: Holy Mary, Mother of God, pray for us sinners, now and at the hour of our death. Amen.
2: Hail Mary, full of grace, the Lord is with thee. Blessed art thou among women, and blessed is the fruit of thy womb, Jesus.
3: Holy Mary, Mother of God, pray for us sinners, now and at the hour of our death. Amen.
2: Hail Mary, full of grace, the Lord is with thee. Blessed art thou among women, and blessed is the fruit of thy womb, Jesus.
3: Holy Mary, Mother of God, pray for us sinners, now and at the hour of our death. Amen.
2: Hail Mary, full of grace, the Lord is with thee. Blessed art thou among women, and blessed is the fruit of thy womb, Jesus.
3: Holy Mary, Mother of God, pray for us sinners, now and at the hour of our death. Amen.
2: Hail Mary, full of grace, the Lord is with thee. Blessed art thou among women, and blessed is the fruit of thy womb, Jesus.
3: Holy Mary, Mother of God, pray for us sinners, now and at the hour of our death. Amen.
2: Hail Mary, full of grace, the Lord is with thee. Blessed art thou among women, and blessed is the fruit of thy womb, Jesus.
3: Holy Mary, Mother of God, pray for us sinners, now and at the hour of our death. Amen.
2: Glory be to the Father, and to the Son, and to the Holy Spirit.
3: As it was in the beginning, is now, and ever shall be, world without end. Amen.
4: O my Jesus, forgive us our sins, save us from the fires of hell, and lead all souls to heaven, especially those most in need of your mercy.
2: The second joyful mystery, the Visitation. Our Father who art in heaven, hallowed be thy name. Thy kingdom come, thy will be done, on earth as it is in heaven.
3: Give us this day our daily bread, and forgive us our trespasses, as we forgive those who trespass against us. And lead us not into temptation, but deliver us from evil. Amen.
2: Hail Mary, full of grace, the Lord is with thee. Blessed art thou among women, and blessed is the fruit of thy womb, Jesus.
3: Holy Mary, Mother of God, pray for us sinners, now and at the hour of our death. Amen.
2: Hail Mary, full of grace, the Lord is with thee. Blessed art thou among women, and blessed is the fruit of thy womb, Jesus.
3: Holy Mary, Mother of God, pray for us sinners, now and at the hour of our death. Amen.
2: Hail Mary, full of grace, the Lord is with thee. Blessed art thou among women, and blessed is the fruit of thy womb, Jesus.
3: Holy Mary, Mother of God, pray for us sinners, now and at the hour of our death. Amen.
2: Hail Mary, full of grace, the Lord is with thee. Blessed art thou among women, and blessed is the fruit of thy womb, Jesus.
3: Holy Mary, Mother of God, pray for us sinners, now and at the hour of our death. Amen.
2: Hail Mary, full of grace, the Lord is with thee. Blessed art thou among women, and blessed is the fruit of thy womb, Jesus.
3: Holy Mary, Mother of God, pray for us sinners, now and at the hour of our death. Amen.
2: Hail Mary, full of grace, the Lord is with thee. Blessed art thou among women, and blessed is the fruit of thy womb, Jesus.
3: Holy Mary, Mother of God, pray for us sinners, now and at the hour of our death. Amen.
2: Hail Mary, full of grace, the Lord is with thee. Blessed art thou among women, and blessed is the fruit of thy womb, Jesus.
3: Holy Mary, Mother of God, pray for us sinners, now and at the hour of our death. Amen.
2: Hail Mary, full of grace, the Lord is with thee. Blessed art thou among women, and blessed is the fruit of thy womb, Jesus.
3: Holy Mary, Mother of God, pray for us sinners, now and at the hour of our death. Amen.
2: Hail Mary, full of grace, the Lord is with thee. Blessed art thou among women, and blessed is the fruit of thy womb, Jesus.
3: Holy Mary, Mother of God, pray for us sinners, now and at the hour of our death. Amen.
2: Hail Mary, full of grace, the Lord is with thee. Blessed art thou among women, and blessed is the fruit of thy womb, Jesus.
3: Holy Mary, Mother of God, pray for us sinners, now and at the hour of our death. Amen.
2: Glory be to the Father, and to the Son, and to the Holy Spirit.
3: As it was in the beginning, is now, and ever shall be, world without end. Amen.
4: O my Jesus, forgive us our sins, save us from the fires of hell, and lead all souls to heaven, especially those most in need of your mercy.
2: The third joyful mystery, the Nativity. Our Father who art in heaven, hallowed be thy name. Thy kingdom come, thy will be done, on earth as it is in heaven.
3: Give us this day our daily bread, and forgive us our trespasses, as we forgive those who trespass against us. And lead us not into temptation, but deliver us from evil. Amen.
2: Hail Mary, full of grace, the Lord is with thee. Blessed art thou among women, and blessed is the fruit of thy womb, Jesus.
3: Holy Mary, Mother of God, pray for us sinners, now and at the hour of our death. Amen.
2: Hail Mary, full of grace, the Lord is with thee. Blessed art thou among women, and blessed is the fruit of thy womb, Jesus.
3: Holy Mary, Mother of God, pray for us sinners, now and at the hour of our death. Amen.
2: Hail Mary, full of grace, the Lord is with thee. Blessed art thou among women, and blessed is the fruit of thy womb, Jesus.
3: Holy Mary, Mother of God, pray for us sinners, now and at the hour of our death. Amen.
2: Hail Mary, full of grace, the Lord is with thee. Blessed art thou among women, and blessed is the fruit of thy womb, Jesus.
3: Holy Mary, Mother of God, pray for us sinners, now and at the hour of our death. Amen.
2: Hail Mary, full of grace, the Lord is with thee. Blessed art thou among women, and blessed is the fruit of thy womb, Jesus.
3: Holy Mary, Mother of God, pray for us sinners, now and at the hour of our death. Amen.
2: Hail Mary, full of grace, the Lord is with thee. Blessed art thou among women, and blessed is the fruit of thy womb, Jesus.
3: Holy Mary, Mother of God, pray for us sinners, now and at the hour of our death. Amen.
2: Hail Mary, full of grace, the Lord is with thee. Blessed art thou among women, and blessed is the fruit of thy womb, Jesus.
3: Holy Mary, Mother of God, pray for us sinners, now and at the hour of our death. Amen.
2: Hail Mary, full of grace, the Lord is with thee. Blessed art thou among women, and blessed is the fruit of thy womb, Jesus.
3: Holy Mary, Mother of God, pray for us sinners, now and at the hour of our death. Amen.
2: Hail Mary, full of grace, the Lord is with thee. Blessed art thou among women, and blessed is the fruit of thy womb, Jesus.
3: Holy Mary, Mother of God, pray for us sinners, now and at the hour of our death. Amen.
2: Hail Mary, full of grace, the Lord is with thee. Blessed art thou among women, and blessed is the fruit of thy womb, Jesus.
3: Holy Mary, Mother of God, pray for us sinners, now and at the hour of our death. Amen.
2: Glory be to the Father, and to the Son, and to the Holy Spirit.
3: As it was in the beginning, is now, and ever shall be, world without end. Amen.
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8: Our Father who art in heaven, hallowed be thy name. Thy kingdom come, thy will be done, on earth as it is in heaven.
3: Give us this day our daily bread, and forgive us our trespasses, as we forgive those who trespass against us. And lead us not into temptation, but deliver us from evil. Amen.
9: Hail Mary, full of grace, the Lord is with thee. Blessed art thou among women, and blessed is the fruit of thy womb, Jesus.
3: Holy Mary, Mother of God, pray for us sinners, now and at the hour of our death. Amen.
9: Hail Mary, full of grace, the Lord is with thee. Blessed art thou among women, and blessed is the fruit of thy womb, Jesus.
3: Holy Mary, Mother of God, pray for us sinners, now and at the hour of our death. Amen.
9: Hail Mary, full of grace, the Lord is with thee. Blessed art thou among women, and blessed is the fruit of thy womb, Jesus.
3: Holy Mary, Mother of God, pray for us sinners, now and at the hour of our death. Amen.
9: Hail Mary, full of grace, the Lord is with thee. Blessed art thou among women, and blessed is the fruit of thy womb, Jesus.
3: Holy Mary, Mother of God, pray for us sinners, now and at the hour of our death. Amen.
9: Hail Mary, full of grace, the Lord is with thee. Blessed art thou among women, and blessed is the fruit of thy womb, Jesus.
3: Holy Mary, Mother of God, pray for us sinners, now and at the hour of our death. Amen.
9: Hail Mary, full of grace, the Lord is with thee. Blessed art thou among women, and blessed is the fruit of thy womb, Jesus.
3: Holy Mary, Mother of God, pray for us sinners, now and at the hour of our death. Amen.
9: Hail Mary, full of grace, the Lord is with thee. Blessed art thou among women, and blessed is the fruit of thy womb, Jesus.
3: Holy Mary, Mother of God, pray for us sinners, now and at the hour of our death. Amen.
9: Hail Mary, full of grace, the Lord is with thee. Blessed art thou among women, and blessed is the fruit of thy womb, Jesus.
3: Holy Mary, Mother of God, pray for us sinners, now and at the hour of our death. Amen.
9: Hail Mary, full of grace, the Lord is with thee. Blessed art thou among women, and blessed is the fruit of thy womb, Jesus.
3: Holy Mary, Mother of God, pray for us sinners, now and at the hour of our death. Amen.
9: Hail Mary, full of grace, the Lord is with thee. Blessed art thou among women, and blessed is the fruit of thy womb, Jesus.
3: Holy Mary, Mother of God, pray for us sinners, now and at the hour of our death. Amen.
2: Glory be to the Father, and to the Son, and to the Holy Spirit.
3: As it was in the beginning, is now, and ever shall be, world without end. Amen.
4: O my Jesus, forgive us our sins,
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4: and lead all souls to heaven, especially those most in need of your mercy.
2: The fifth joyful mystery, the finding of Jesus in the temple.
8: Our Father who art in heaven, hallowed be thy name. Thy kingdom come, thy will be done, on earth as it is in heaven.
3: Give us this day our daily bread, and forgive us our trespasses, as we forgive those who trespass against us. And lead us not into temptation, but deliver us from evil. Amen.
9: Hail Mary, full of grace, the Lord is with thee. Blessed art thou among women, and blessed is the fruit of thy womb, Jesus.
3: Holy Mary, Mother of God, pray for us sinners, now and at the hour of our death. Amen.
9: Hail Mary, full of grace, the Lord is with thee. Blessed art thou among women, and blessed is the fruit of thy womb, Jesus.
3: Holy Mary, Mother of God, pray for us sinners, now and at the hour of our death. Amen.
9: Hail Mary, full of grace, the Lord is with thee. Blessed art thou among women, and blessed is the fruit of thy womb, Jesus.
3: Holy Mary, Mother of God, pray for us sinners, now and at the hour of our death. Amen.
9: Hail Mary, full of grace, the Lord is with thee. Blessed art thou among women, and blessed is the fruit of thy womb, Jesus.
3: Holy Mary, Mother of God, pray for us sinners, now and at the hour of our death. Amen.
9: Hail Mary, full of grace, the Lord is with thee. Blessed art thou among women, and blessed is the fruit of thy womb, Jesus.
3: Holy Mary, Mother of God, pray for us sinners, now and at the hour of our death. Amen.
9: Hail Mary, full of grace, the Lord is with thee. Blessed art thou among women, and blessed is the fruit of thy womb, Jesus.
3: Holy Mary, Mother of God, pray for us sinners, now and at the hour of our death. Amen.
9: Hail Mary, full of grace, the Lord is with thee. Blessed art thou among women, and blessed is the fruit of thy womb, Jesus.
3: Holy Mary, Mother of God, pray for us sinners, now and at the hour of our death. Amen.
9: Hail Mary, full of grace, the Lord is with thee.
10: Blessed art thou among women, and blessed is the fruit of thy womb, Jesus.
11: Holy Mary, Mother of God, pray for us sinners, now and at the hour of our death. Amen.
10: Hail Mary, full of grace, the Lord is with thee. Blessed art thou among women, and blessed is the fruit of thy womb, Jesus.
11: Holy Mary, Mother of God, pray for us sinners, now and at the hour of our death. Amen.
10: Hail Mary, full of grace, the Lord is with thee. Blessed art thou among women, and blessed is the fruit of thy womb, Jesus.
11: Holy Mary, Mother of God, pray for us sinners, now and at the hour of our death. Amen.
10: Glory be to the Father, and to the Son, and to the Holy Spirit.
11: As it was in the beginning, is now, and ever shall be, world without end. Amen.
4: O my Jesus, forgive us our sins. Save us from the fires of hell, and lead all souls to heaven, especially those most in need of your mercy. Hail, Holy Queen, Mother of Mercy, our life, our sweetness, and our hope. To thee do we cry, poor banished children of Eve. To thee do we send up our sighs, mourning and weeping in this valley of tears. Turn then, most gracious Advocate, thine eyes of mercy toward us. And after this our exile, show unto us the blessed fruit of thy womb, Jesus. O clement, O loving, O sweet Virgin Mary, pray for us, O Holy Mother of God,
11: that we may be made worthy of the promises of Christ.

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Michael Jackson, Easy 99.1. Good morning. It's Larry just after 6 o'clock. Welcome back from the weekend. Your feel-good favorites are here to keep you company as you get ready for work this morning. Here's Ambrosia, How Much I Feel on Easy 99.1.

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0: Vicky Sue Robinson, Easy 99.1. It is 6:22. It is Monday, May 11th, and on this day back in 1947, B.F. Goodrich announces the development of the tubeless tire. In 1965, Ellis Island becomes part of the Statue of Liberty National Monument. In 1969, the British comedy troupe Monty Python forms. And in 1981, reggae legend Bob Marley passes away at the age of 36. Let's turn it over to Andy Carboni. He has our 99-second news update brought to you by Kennedy Carpet Sales and Cleaners. 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Good morning, Andy.
1: Thank you, Larry. Good morning, everyone. It's a mild 54 degrees under cloudy skies in Boston. I'm Andy Carboni with your Easy 99.1 99-second update. 56-year-old Francisco Soares of Foxborough has been charged with impersonating a federal officer for a second time. He was arrested back on April 30th for allegedly telling immigrants he could help them become citizens for a fee. He was convicted of a similar case back in 2015 and received 3 years of probation and a year of house confinement. This time, he'll be facing a maximum sentence of 3 years in prison, 1 year of supervised release, and a $250,000 fine. A Dorchester man will be spending the rest of his life behind bars for his role in the 2023 Caribbean Parade shooting that injured 8 people. 33-year-old Gerald Vick Jr. was arrested in Georgia after being on the run for 6 months. He was convicted by a Suffolk County grand jury last week on several firearms charges. One person was injured after a head-on crash in Mashpee yesterday morning on Route 28. We say the impact sent one of the vehicles into a wooded area. The injured driver was taken to Cape Cod Hospital in Hyannis for treatment. The other driver was uninjured as the investigation continues. And Party City is making a comeback across the state after closing all of its brick-and-mortar stores nationwide. Following a pair of bankruptcies, the specialty business is going to be operating within Staples stores, including several locations south of Boston, including Braintree, Brockton, Dedham, Fairhaven, Hyannis, Mansfield, Norwood, Orleans, Pembroke, Raynham, South Attleboro, Seekonk, Wareham, and Weymouth. Staples says the combination of Party Supplies with its print and marketing services will make it the ultimate solution for tackling all sorts of celebration. Elsewhere news around the nation this morning, The Devil Wears Prada 2 is the number one movie at the box office for the second week in a row after bringing $43 million to theaters over the weekend. In sports, yesterday afternoon at Fenway Park, the Red Sox lost to Tampa Bay Rays 4-1, wrapping up the three-game series. Tomorrow night on Jersey Street, the local nine look to get back into the win column, hosting the Philadelphia Phillies.
2: Making your ride easy with a report on the roads from the Wareham Ford Traffic Center.
1: Taking the first look at the Monday morning commute. Keep the speeds down, allow for extra time south of the city, dealing with wet roadways as rain has wrapped up from the overnight. Expressway northbound, you are bumper to bumper. East Milton Square, disabled vehicle in the right lane after Morrissey Boulevard. Delays continue up to Southampton Street, the HOV lane. That's backed up after the gas tank. 17 minutes into Boston. Route 3 northbound, there are delays from the Bergen Parkway and Braintree heading over toward the split. Lower 93 north backed up Logan Express and Braintree to the expressway. Lower 93 south, reduced speeds passing Route 24 and Randolph. 24 northbound is slow for Route 27 at Brockton, past Route 139 in Stoughton. 95 north congested from 123 in Attleboro to 295, then from the Denham's Road passing Camden to the ramps at 128-93. 295 northbound, heavy volume at the ramps to 95 in Attleboro. 25 eastbound, getting busy as you go between Route 6 and the Bourne Bridge. With a reminder, the Bourne Bridge down to one lane in both directions for maintenance until May 20th. 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
7: Mostly cloudy and cooler for us here today as we start off the business week with a few peaks of late afternoon sun. Highs close to 60. Clouds continue to decrease here tonight. Temperatures into the middle part of the 40s. Lots of sunshine for tomorrow and cool. High temperatures tomorrow. Upper part of the 50s. Clouds return Wednesday near 60. Chance of showers Wednesday night. More rain in the forecast Thursday with high temperatures in the upper part of the 50s. Chance of showers Friday morning, sunshine mixing in for the afternoon near 60. I'm meteorologist Ken Boone at the Weather Channel.
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Let me know what you want to hear as you get ready for work this morning. Here's England Dan and John Ford Coley.

0: Madonna with Lucky Star. You see 99.1. It is 6:52. So new research suggests fewer than 10,000 steps a day can help control your weight. Research presented at the European Congress on Obesity found that 8,500 steps a day will help maintain weight loss after dieting. The 10,000 steps a day, that was a standard that became popular during the 60s. And experts say while walking is important to avoid gaining weight, so is calorie deficit and combining cardio with strength training to build muscle and burn calories. So there you go. Don't have to walk 10,000 steps. 8,500 will do. That's still 8,500 more than I want to step.
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0: 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Morning, Andy. How are those roads looking?
2: Area highways beginning not to move too well on a Monday morning. Expressway North, stop and go. Burnsbrook Parkway, disabled vehicle in the right lane after Morrissey Boulevard. Delays continue up to Southampton Street. The HOV lane's backed up near the gas tank, 20 minutes into the city. Route 3 northbound dealing with delays. Route 18 in Weymouth heading up to the expressway. Lower 93 South has reduced speeds. Route 20 in Randolph getting over to Ponkapog in Milton. Traveling on 120 northbound, it's now tied up from 95 in Canton to Route 109 in Dedham. 24 north is slow from Route 123 in Brockton to Route 139 in Stoughton. They tap the brakes again at the Randolph Merge. 95 north crowded from 123 in Ann Arbor to the Mansfield Rest Area. And from the Dedham to Roman Pass in Canton, the ramps at 128-93. 295 northbound heavy volume reaching the ramps to 95 in Ann Arbor. 25 eastbound, there are delays getting to the off-ramp to Maple Springs Road in Wareham. And you're crawling for about a mile and a half from the Bourndale Road overpass getting to the Bourne Bridge. On the Cape, 20 southbound stall coming off the Bourne Bridge getting around the Bourne Rotary. A reminder, the Bourne Bridge down to one lane in both directions for construction. 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

0: the late, great Olivia Newton-John with Magic. 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
2: Temperatures remain below average here this week. Cloudy skies and cooler today with a few peaks of late afternoon sun. Highs in the upper 50s to near 60 degrees. Clouds continue to decrease here tonight, middle 40s. Lots of sunshine tomorrow, but staying unseasonably cool. Highs on Tuesday, upper 50s to near 60 degrees. Cloudy Wednesday and cool near 60. Chance of showers Wednesday night. More rain in the forecast Thursday. Highs in the upper 50s. Chance for a few showers Friday morning. Sunshine for the afternoon near 60. I'm meteorologist Ken Boone at the Weather Channel.
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0: Steve Perry, Easy 99.1. It is 7:52. It is National Eat What You Want Day. That's right. Observed annually on May 11th. It sets aside the diets, and it's a day of indulgence. So saving one day a year of eating with no regrets, whether you love donuts or fast food. Here's the list of foods that they showed up on this thing. Chili cheese dogs, greasy hamburgers, french fries, potato chips, cake, cookies, candy, and ice cream. That's just for breakfast. I texted a friend of mine and said, hey, it's National Eat What You Want Day. And she goes, are you serious? She's like, the past year I've had, it's like National Eat What You Want Year. Well, I mean, you ultimately have the decision of what you want to do. But thankfully, there is a day that's specifically for that. So if you want to indulge today, no regret whatsoever. Sky's the limit. And enjoy today.
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0: 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Morning, Andy. How are those roads looking?
2: Thanks, Larry. You know another school and work week commute are officially underway when you hear this. It's that time of the morning. Both sides of the expressway now having problems. Northbound into the parking lot from the split to Southampton Street. The HOV lane's backed up near the gas tank. 29 minutes into the city. Southbound busy Columbia Road to Freeport Street. 15 minutes tunnel to the split. Route 3 northbound delays Route 18 in Weymouth heading up to the Braintree split. 3 southbound slow for a couple miles. Herring Pond Road, Plymouth to the Sagamore Bridge. Lower 93 north backs up Route 20 Randolph trying to get to the expressway. Lower 93 south reduced speeds Route 37 in Braintree to 95 in Canton. 120 northbound set up from 95 to 109 in Denham. Route 16 Newton to the Mass Pike. 24 north of slow Route 140 in Taunton to 44 in Random. Harrison Boulevard Avon to the Randolph Bridge. 95 northbound, that's crowded from 123 in Attleboro to 152 in North Attleboro. 495 in Mansfield to Route 140 to Foxboro. South Main Street, Sharon to Route 1. Then from the Coney Street Honor from Walpole to the ramps to 128-93 in Canton. 195 westbound stalled the state line. 295 northbound hit the brakes at the ramps to 95 in Attleboro. Driving on 25 eastbound, there are delays getting on the off-ramp to Maple Springs Road in Wareham. And you're backed up for 2 miles to the Bourndale Road overpass to the Bourne Bridge. Route 6 eastbound is tied up St. Margaret Street, Bourne to the Bourne Bridge. City Highway eastbound, a rough ride from Herring Pond Road, Bourne to the Sagamore Bridge. City Highway westbound, slowing from Nightdale Pond Road, Bourne to the Bourne Bridge. Main Street, Buzzards Bay, tied up from the Buzzards Bay Rotary to the Bourne Bridge. On the Cape, point southbound stall coming off the Bourne Bridge, getting around the Bourne Rotary. With a reminder, the Bourne Bridge down to one lane in both directions for maintenance work until May 20th. Sanders Road east and westbound, a rough ride approaching the Upper Cape Tech High School. 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

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Hop on that Reader's Hardwood Supply text line, 508-746-9991. Let me know what you want to hear as you get ready for work. There's Steeler's Wheel with Stuck in the Middle with You. He's 99.1.

0: Easy 99.1, 821. Probably Boston's most iconic song right there, More Than a Feeling. Of course, their only number one hit, Amanda, released in 1986. And they've been around since 1975, formed right in Boston, Massachusetts. And let's turn it over to Andy Carbone. He's got a 99-second news update brought to you by AutoShine Auto Body, your gold class certified auto body shop with a track record to prove it. 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
1: Thank you, Larry. Good morning, everyone. It is 54 degrees under overcast skies in Boston. I'm Andy Carbone with your Easy 99.1, 99-second update. State Representative Chris Flanagan will not be representing the 1st Barnstable District for a third term. Democrat failed to submit nomination papers by the May 5th deadline. Flanagan pleaded not guilty last year to federal wire fraud charges and one count of falsifying records related to his first campaign for state rep back in 2022. His trial is slated to begin with a pretrial conference set for tomorrow. Barnstable police are looking for the driver involved in the alleged road rage incident in Hyannis Friday night. The victim told police a driver followed her into the parking lot at PetSmart at Festival Plaza and flashed a gun as she tried to enter the store. Police say the alleged suspect was driving a gray Ford F-150 pickup. Anyone with information is asked to call Barnstable Police. A Green Line station on the E Branch is going to be closed for the next 3 years. The MBTA said that Symphony Station will be upgraded with new elevators, raised platforms, and other improvements. During the closure, the trains will bypass the station. Work is scheduled to begin early next month. And funeral arrangements are set for 30-year-old Massachusetts State Trooper Kevin Trainer, who died as a result of a head-on crash by a wrong-way driver last Tuesday morning on Route 1 North in Linfield. Wake is planned for tomorrow from 4 to 7 p.m. at the Conway Cahill Rodora Funeral Home in Peabody. Trainer's funeral mass is on Wednesday morning at St. James Church in Salem. Elsewhere, news around the nation and the world this morning. Two passengers evacuated from the cruise ship have tested positive for the deadly hantavirus virus. One's an American who is not showing symptoms, while the other is French, and her symptoms are getting worse. In sports, yesterday afternoon at Fenway Park, the Red Sox made 2 losses in their last 3 games after being defeated by the Tampa Bay Rays 4-1. Tomorrow night on Jersey Street, the Sox entertain the Philadelphia Phillies in game 4 of a 6-game homestand.
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1: Taking the latest look at the Monday morning commute, plenty of problems out there for you. Expressway north, bumper to bumper, split to Southampton Street. HOV lane backed up before the gas tank at 34 minutes into Boston. Southbound Expressway busy from Columbia Road to Freeport Street. 15 minutes tunnel to the split. Route 3 northbound delay start Union Street Braintree heading up to the expressway. 3 south slows for 2.5 miles. Herring Pond Road Bourne getting over to the Sagamore Bridge. Lower 93 north backed up Route 24 in Randolph trying to get to the expressway. Lower 93 south reduced speeds coming off the expressway to 95 in Canton. 128 northbound side up from 95 Route 109 in Dedham. Route 9 Wellesley, Route 20 in Waltham. 128 south below the speed limit from Route 20 down to Route 30 in Weston. 24 north slows Route 140 in Taunton to 44 in Random. Route 106 in West Bridgewater, 123 in Brockton. Harrison Boulevard, Avon to the Randolph Merge, getting up toward the Randolph Merge. And 95 northbound, that is congested from 123 in Attleboro to 295. Again, from Route 1 in Sharon to the ramps to 128-93 in Canton. 195 westbound hit the brakes at the state line. 295 northbound, lots of company with you at the ramps to 95 in Attleboro. 25 eastbound, there were delays getting on the off-ramp to Maple Springs Road in Wareham. And then you hit the brakes for a couple miles from a crash at the Bourndale Road overpass to the Bourne Bridge. Route 6 eastbound tied up St. Margaret Street, Bourne to the Bourne Bridge. Scenic Highway eastbound, a tough ride from Herring Pond Road, Bourne to the Sagamore. Scenic Highway westbound, slowing from Ninedale Pond Road and Bourne to the Bourne Bridge. Main Street and Buzzards Bay tied up from the Buzzards Bay Rotary to the Bourne Bridge. On the Cape, right southbound stall coming off the Bourne Bridge to get around the Bourne Rotary. With a reminder, the Bourne Bridge down to one lane in both directions for maintenance work until May 20th. Route 20 northbound jammed up Route 130 in Mashpee to the Mashpee Rotary. Route 20 north and southbound relates to the construction zone between Route 20A and Route 151 in Falmouth until 5 o'clock this afternoon. Sanders Road east and westbound still showing heavy volume as you approach the upper Cape Tech High School. Checking the MBTA. 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
9: Temperatures remain below average here this week. Cloudy skies and cooler today with a few peaks of late afternoon sun. Highs in the upper 50s to near 60 degrees. Clouds continue to decrease here tonight, middle 40s. Lots of sunshine tomorrow, but staying unseasonably cool. Highs on Tuesday, upper 50s to near 60 degrees. Cloudy Wednesday and cool near 60. Chance of showers Wednesday night. More rain in the forecast Thursday. Highs in the upper 50s. Chance for a few showers Friday morning. Sunshine for the afternoon near 60. I'm meteorologist Ken Boone at the Weather Channel.
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0: Well, a Wisconsin clothing designer went viral after turning a grieving man's late mother's clothes into something he can wear every day. 25-year-old Mason Wagner, who runs a small design company called Good Natured, was approached by a man named Eric, whose mother had recently passed away. Eric told Mason her clothing is on the inside, so it's like she's giving me a hug. So I guess they took her clothes, put it on the inside of clothes that he wears, so his mother's always with him, like he said. Her clothing's on the inside, so it's like she's giving me a hug. And that's today's feel-good moment.
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0: Out to the roads we go one last time this morning. Andy Carboni's got the latest. What's going on traffic-wise? Good morning, Andy. How are those roads looking?
2: Thanks, Larry. The Monday morning ride winds down. The expressway northbound stop and go split to Southampton Street. HOV lane backed up before the gas tank. 31 minutes in the city. Southbound busy Columbia Road to Freeport Street. 15 minutes tunnel to the split. Route 3 southbound still backed up a couple miles from Herring Pond Road, Plymouth. Trying to get to the Sagamore Bridge. Lower 93 south, reduced speeds coming off the expressway. The Ponkapog and Milton. 128 northbound, a bit tied up University Avenue. In Westwood up to Route 1 in Dedham. Then from Highland Avenue, Needham, Route 20 in Waltham. 128 southbound below the speed limit from Route 20 down to Route 30 in Weston. 24 north to tap the brakes, the Randolph Merge. 95 north crowded to Palm Street North to the ramps at 128 and 93 in Camden. 195 westbound to stall at the state line. 495 northbound, disabled vehicle in the left lane before Route 140 in Franklin. 25 eastbound, there are delays getting on the off-ramp to Maple Springs Road in Wareham. Then you backed up a couple miles from a crash involving two dump trucks that are blocking the two left lanes at the Bourndale Road overpass to the Bourne Bridge. Route 6 eastbound tied up St. Margaret Street, Bourne to the Bourne Bridge. Sink Highway eastbound, that's a rough ride from Herring Pond Road, Bourne to the Sagamore Bridge. Sink Highway westbound slowing from Nightingale Pond Road, Bourne to the Bourne Bridge. Main Street and Buzzards Bay tied up from the Buzzards Bay Rotary to the Bourne Bridge. On the Cape, 20 southbound stall coming off the Bourne Bridge, getting around the Bourne Rotary. A reminder, Bourne Bridge down to one lane in both directions for maintenance work until May 20th. 28 northbound jammed up Route 149 to Marston's Mills, the Mashpee Rotary. Route 20 north and southbound delays for the work zone between Route 28A and Route 151 in Falmouth until 5 o'clock this afternoon. Check out the MBTA. Shuttle buses replacing Green Line Z-Brand service between Cleveland Circle and Kenmore to the end of service on Sunday for maintenance work. And on the commuter rail, delays up to 15 minutes on the Fall River New Bedford line inbound between Holbrook Randolph and South Station. 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

Huey Lewis in the news, UZ 99.1, just after 9 o'clock. 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

Peter Gabriel with Sledgehammer, Easy 99.1. Of course, we left the group Genesis in 1975. Phil Collins took over as lead singer, and they remained friendly and maintained a respectful, positive relationship. Never had a major rivalry, often collaborating, supporting each other's work, attending each other's weddings as well. So, yeah, they're friends. Feel-good favorites continue with James Taylor. Here's Your Smiling Face on Easy 99.1.

0: Lisa in the Cult Jam, EZ99.1. It is 9:23. It is Monday, May 11th, and on this day back in 1947, B.F. Goodrich announces the development of tubeless tires. 1965, Ellis Island becomes part of the Statue of Liberty National Monument. 1969, the British comedy troupe Monty Python forms. In 1981, reggae legend Bob Marley passes away at the age of 36. More feel-good favorites on the way next, coming up on Easy 99.1.
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8: Mostly cloudy and cooler for us here today as we start off the business week with a few peaks of late afternoon sun. Highs close to 60. Clouds continue to decrease here tonight. Temperatures into the middle part of the 40s. Lots of sunshine for tomorrow and cool high temperatures tomorrow. Upper part of the 50s. Clouds return Wednesday near 60. Chance of showers Wednesday night. More rain in the forecast Thursday with high temperatures in the upper part of the 50s. Chance of showers Friday morning. Sunshine mixing in for the afternoon near 60. I'm meteorologist Ken Boone at the Weather Channel.
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0: 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It is 9:49. Good morning, Rob Hogan.
1: Hello.
0: How are you?
2: I'm all right. How are you?
0: Good. How was your weekend?
2: Very nice.
0: Very nice. Very relaxing.
2: Half of it was. The other half was not so much.
0: Yeah,
2: but it was
0: like
2: fine.
0: Crazy rain one day, and then
2: Saturday night stuff was a little crazy, but yesterday was pretty good.
0: Yeah. So I think it's today. There's a town in Alaska, northernmost point, Utqiagvik. I think it's pronounced. And starting now, until August, sun's not going to go down.
2: It's not going to go down.
0: No.
2: So that's going to be sunny the whole time.
0: So the way the Earth works,
2: I thought it was getting dark the whole time. No.
0: No, that's in the wintertime. That's the other half. So
2: because that's not depressing.
0: In the wintertime, they never see the sun for like 67 days.
2: Oh my God!
0: So now, imagine seeing that sun just going. It just goes around. So
2: I mean, I enjoy it, but that's a little much.
0: Picture the horizon. You see the sun continuously.
2: I enjoy a nice sunset. Yeah, that's no.
0: Today's forecast, sun.
2: The people that live there must be all screwed up.
0: That's got to screw with your...
2: It has to.
0: I can't even imagine, like... I'm a night person, but I can't imagine seeing the sun.
2: No, I like a nice sunrise, a nice sunset. I mean, that's just
0: But to go, like, multiple days, months...
2: No.
0: Without seeing, like, the sun one half of
2: What's the
0: year?
2: What's the population there?
0: I think they said 4,000. 4,000 people.
2: Yeah. With suspect decision making.
0: Yeah, it is up there. I mean, you'd want to talk about you probably spit and hit the North Pole. I mean, it's that, you'd probably freeze instantly. But I also look to see, like, does he ever get, like, warm up there? You would think, like, you know, once we get into the warm.
2: So once, the sun's going to come out. Is it going to be 70, 80, 90? What's it going to be?
0: Right now.
2: Consistently.
0: Right now, it's 7 degrees.
2: Seven?
0: Seven in May. So I looked this up. I did research on this place. The warmest it's going to be
2: during this period.
0: During this period, from now through summer, and the sun's up the entire time. It's not like a cool off period.
2: Right,
0: 30-40 degrees. That's the warmest that it gets up there.
2: So not even going to the beach.
0: No, it's not even worth like.
2: Yeah, that's a hard no for living there.
0: Yeah, I mean,
2: you know what?
0: Can only imagine it's got to be low to like live up there.
2: They must have to pay you. I'm not going there.
0: No.
2: That's it.
0: Like where we are, the warmer weather's starting to get here.
2: That makes this look really nice.
0: And like it's weird, like even in January and February in certain times, like my son was asking me about why they call it Death Valley.
2: Yeah.
0: And there's a reason for it. That's probably the opposite end of the spectrum as far as like temperature goes.
2: Yeah.
0: So like right now in Death Valley, I would say it's got to be, it's 80 right now and the sun's not even up.
2: Oof.
0: Yeah. The highs later on this week, 100, 104.
2: How about a happy medium?
0: That's where we are.
2: Yeah.
0: Actually, I think it's probably further down, like probably let's say midway down through the country. Get like some days you get those nice breezes.
2: And
0: I'm
2: like,
0: that's what I'm talking about. I look at my phone right away, like, what is it now? Like, this is my happy place.
2: Yeah.
0: 66 degrees for me. I know a lot of people love like.
2: It's a little low.
0: Really? I know. You're probably like.
2: Maybe 75.
0: So you like mid 70s?
2: Oh, yeah.
0: He's like, yeah. It's like going back and forth. Like
2: that's what's coming this weekend, by the
0: picturing
2: way.
0: Picturing the
2: not that I haven't been looking.
0: A beach guy?
2: Oh, yeah. Yeah. All day, all night.
0: You have the old clickety-clack lawn chair, or do you have the new, like, you know, it's like you, and the chair is like right there.
2: No, I got the new one. Yeah.
0: You can never, ever get them, like, right. It's like, okay. And you have to, like, ease back slowly because if you even put any weight on those clickety-clack chairs.
2: Like, we used to have those back in the day. But
0: right on the ground.
2: They saw better days.
0: Mom used to hose those things off after the...
2: Oh, yeah. Uh-huh.
0: All the spider webs in the garage. And
2: that's it.
0: Oh, we're looking forward to nicer weather. It's going to be kind of like what it is today, but... Rob's got the Back in the Day Easy Cafe coming up at noon. Make sure you get your requests in on the Reader's Hardwood Supply text line 508-746-9999.

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Is he 99.1, little after 10 o'clock? It's Rob Hogan back at it. How's it going? Hope you had a great weekend. All the moms, fantastic day yesterday. And 2 weeks from now, I'll be grilling up. It will be Memorial Day. How about that? It's flying through this month of May. Feel good favorites coming along. Chicago's on the way. Got some Atlantic Star, Fleetwood Mac, Stevie Wonder, and Sister Sledge, all in the family.

Easy. 99.1 Kevin Cronin and Colette jetting off. It's coming up quickly, too, to Ireland in October. 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

0: Easy. 99.1 Moving Pictures. What About Me? 1023 Monday. It's Rob Hogan back at it. And on this May 11th, National Twilight Zone Day. To queue up some episodes of that. Sometimes it feels like every day is Twilight Zone Day. Depends where you are. National Eat What You Want Day happening today as well. Who planned that? That was poorly done, and we should have done that one over the weekend. I guess we'll just have to continue doing the bad eating. Oh, well. All right. Pretty decent out there. It's the rain has moved out from last night, and showers off the Cape, and those will clear out for the afternoon. Could see some peaks of sunshine later today and up into the 60s, but a couple of chances for rain coming up this week. Scott is in at the Weather Channel. He's got the updates. Your forecast is next.
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5: Southern New England weather.
6: Increasing clouds for the South Shore today and some beautiful sunshine coming out for tomorrow. Our main front comes in later this week with some half-inch rains on Thursday. And then late this month, looks like a pretty big warm-up heading for Southern New England. 59 degrees our high for today, 44 our low for tonight. Not expecting much in the way of precip here for the top of the week. Tomorrow, sunshine near 60 degrees, cloudy Wednesday 60, and some rain showers late Wednesday night and Thursday. Thursday's high 60. I'm meteorologist Scott Laurie, more at the Weather Channel.
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You see, 99.1, little after 11 o'clock, quick quiz time on this Monday. And if you have a guess for today's question, got to use that Reader's Hardwood Supply text line, 508-746-9991, to get it to us. And today, up for grabs, a pair of tickets to see the Happy Together Tour featuring the Association, the Fortunes, Gary Puckett, the Cow Sills, and more. That will be coming to the South Shore Music Circus on Wednesday, June 10th. You could be headed to that show. Classic movie quotes today. So the question for you, what film featured the quotes, "Here's looking at you, kid"? Would that be Gone with the Wind, The Wizard of Oz, Casablanca, or was it The Sound of Music? All right, what classic film featured the quote, "Here's looking at you, kid"? Gone with the Wind, The Wizard of Oz, Casablanca, or was that in The Sound of Music? All right, text your guess now. Winner coming up a little bit, about 11:45. Good luck.

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2: All right, coming up, and enjoy.

Easy99.1, if you're out about today, might be worth a stop off to pick up a Megabucks ticket. Drawing coming up tonight. It's going to be the fourth largest jackpot Megabucks history, $17.4 million. Nobody's won this thing since April of last year. I mean, it's not Powerball money, but you're not playing against, you know, the rest of the world, really. It's just Massachusetts in this one, so why not? The cash option, $11.75 million. I'll take that, right? Drawing coming up 9 o'clock tonight.

0: Easy 99.1, 11:24, Monday. Quick quiz. If you haven't gotten a guess in yet, a little bit of time to do it. About 20 minutes or so. And if you have a guess, you got to send it to us on that Reader's Hardwood Supply text line at 508-746-9991. Prize today, a pair of tickets to see the Happy Together Tour. That is coming to the South Shore Music Circus on Wednesday, June the 10th, featuring The Association, The Fortunes, Gary Puckett, The Cow Sills, and a whole bunch more. Going to be a nice night out there for that. Classic movie quote question for you today. What film featured the quote, "Here's looking at you, kid"? Was that Gone with the Wind, The Wizard of Oz, Casablanca, or The Sound of Music? All right, text your guess now, and that winner coming up in just a little bit. It's dry outside. I guess that's winning for today. Not really too warm, about 60, but warm up in our future for the weekend for the extended forecast. If this thing holds, looking pretty darn good for the upcoming weekend. We'll certainly take that. We're due for some summertime feel, but we'll get the Weather Channel forecast. Some raindrops in our future. When and how long, we'll find out next.
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9: Quiet start to the work week with temperatures today near 60 degrees, lows in the mid-40s tonight. Decreasing clouds here for the South Shore today, and I think brighter weather tomorrow with sunshine near 60 degrees. Main front comes in midweek, Wednesday night, Thursday. Thursday will be the heaviest rainfall for us with some half-inch rains then. Cloudy for Wednesday, 60 degrees. Showers Wednesday night. And then rain showers Thursday, 60 degrees. We do warm up for the weekend into the 70s. And next week, we could touch close to 80. I'm meteorologist Scott Laurie, more at the Weather Channel.
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Z99.1. You know, I remember distinctly where I was, sitting on the couch watching Kelly Clarkson win that very first season of American Idol. It seems like it was like, I don't know, 6 years ago, seven. 24 years ago, that song came out. Wow. Somebody go slow this ride down.

0: classic movie quotes was our topic. What film featured the quote, "Here's looking at you, kid"? Lisa Anderson is in Walpole. She knew it was Casablanca. Whole bunch of guys did, but she snags the pair of tickets today. See the Happy Together Tour. That is featuring the Association, the Fortunes, Gary Puckett, the Cow Seals, and more, coming to the South Shore Music Circus on Wednesday, June 10th. Enjoy the show. Another chance to win coming up again tomorrow, just after 11. And your songs for your lunch hour. Those are coming up in minutes. Don't go away.
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0: All right, off we go. 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She is a server. And said she had a very long day yesterday. I can only imagine. So put your feet up and relax today, Ellen. Here's your Kim Wilde.

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0: Good afternoon, Rob.
1: Hi, Noreen. What are you doing?
0: I'm listening to you.
1: Oh, all right. Well, that's a good thing. How was your Mother's Day?
0: Yes. It was very good, thank you.
1: Yeah? Did you have a good time?
0: Yeah, I had a good time.
1: All right. Did they treat you like the queen that you are?
0: Yes, they did.
1: All right. Good thing.
0: Yeah.
1: All right, I'm glad to hear that.
0: My daughters were very special to me.
1: Very nice. That's perfect. All right, what can we play for you?
0: I'd like to hear My Eyes Adored You.

0: 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Hi.
1: Hi. I was wondering if you could play All Around the World by Lisa Stansfield and Barry White.
0: Okay. What's your name?
1: Denise.
0: All right. Thank you very much.

0: 99.1, Monday edition, back in the day, Z Cafe. 12:21, a little brightening going on outside. We'll take that. Heat those temperatures up a little bit. Nonetheless, it is going to stay dry, at least for the next couple of days. Decidedly more sunshine coming our way tomorrow, which is a nice thing. Before we hit a little bump midweek. But right now, weekend looking A-OK into the 70s, maybe mid and upper 70s by the time we hit Saturday, Sunday. We'll certainly take that off the Reader's Hardwood Supply text line. Jimmy's out getting his steps in during the lunch hour, has picked one out. We'll come back with that and more of your songs in minutes. Weather Channel update, that's coming up too. Hang on.
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0: Well, what a day. What a busy day it was yesterday out at Prisco's on Route 18 in Bridgewater. 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And even trees and bushes, apple trees, pear trees. You got blueberry bushes, raspberry. Did you know there's such a thing as a mosquito plant? 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Pick up a couple of those. 10 different types of tomato plants as well. So stop in. The nursery is chock full of amazing plants. And like I said, dress up your oasis. 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And they can help you with the entertaining. All right, stop by, get some trays of their world famous meatballs, perhaps a few of the wood-fired pizzas, and of course some chicken parm and that chicken parm calzone, which is my personal favorite. They'll make you like this giant one that will feed so many guests. Also the steak and cheese, that's a good option too. So don't forget, grad season, make it easy on yourself, and everybody's gonna love the food, so it'll be a great day all around. Also, get on down to Prisco's. It's getting to Prisco's weather, you know. The Pine Grove Park mini golf course, award-winning mini golf, 18 holes. 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You could fill them up with some great ice cream, some soft serve, also some Richie slush. So it's family run since 2007, and they know how to do it right. 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
9: weather. Decreasing clouds for the South Shore today and some beautiful sunshine coming out for tomorrow. Our main front comes in later this week with some half-inch rains on Thursday. And then late this month, looks like a pretty big warm-up heading for Southern New England. 59 degrees our high for today, 44 our low for tonight. Not expecting much in the way of precip here for the top of the week. Tomorrow, sunshine near 60 degrees, cloudy Wednesday 60, and some rain showers late Wednesday night and Thursday. Thursday's high 60. I'm meteorologist Scott Laurie Moore at the Weather Channel.
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1: Hello. I got a lunchtime request for you.
0: Okay. What is it?
1: Song you haven't heard in a while, Arlo Guthrie, City of New Orleans.
0: All right. Thank you very much.
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1: Rob, what's going on, brother?
0: How are you, sir?
1: Awesome. 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
0: Very nice. Up and down, you know, a little rest and, you know, some dinner with some friends. It was good.
1: That's awesome. Awesome. Had a good weekend, too.
0: Good.
1: How about the Eagles? I can't tell you why.

0: 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A little Pretty in Pink music off that Reader's Hardwood Supply text line over to East Taunton today. Thank you for the calls, the texts, and that'll wrap it up. We'll be right back at it again tomorrow with your songs for your lunch hour. Plenty of them left. The feel-good favorites will keep rolling right along here. Got Grand Funk coming up, Pretenders on the way, some Earth, Wind, and Fire, and more straight ahead.
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You could win summer six-pack of tickets, six of the biggest shows coming this summer. And fill up your social calendar. 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

0: KQZ 98.1 Pretenders, don't get me wrong. 120. It's Rob Hogan cruising through Monday with you, and hey, a little gray out there, but it is dry. We'll take that. It does improve. We get sunshine and even warmer temperatures coming our way for tomorrow. We'll get the forecast, the rundown from Scott over at the Weather Channel. Standing by. He's up next.
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1: Quiet start to the work week with temperatures today near 60 degrees, lows in the mid-40s tonight. Decreasing clouds here for the South Shore today, and I think brighter weather tomorrow with sunshine near 60 degrees. Main front comes in midweek, Wednesday night, Thursday. Thursday will be the heaviest rainfall for us with some half-inch rains then. Cloudy for Wednesday, 60 degrees, showers Wednesday night, and then rain showers Thursday, 60 degrees. We do warm up for the weekend into the 70s, and next week we could touch close to 80. I'm meteorologist Scott Laurie, more at the Weather Channel.
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Well, it's a busy week for this lady. Going to host the ACM Awards coming up Sunday. Got a brand new song coming out Wednesday, by the way. It's called Dirty Rosie. I don't think it's what you think. Now, cut it out.

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0: Z 99.1 153. Kevin Cronin, you know what they say? Payback is not so nice.
1: Sure do, every time.
0: That roast of Tom Brady a couple years back, Kevin Hart was particularly brutal on stage. Some pointed comments about Tom's family back at the time. And Netflix had another roast of Kevin Hart's last night. Who's the surprise guest of honor? Mr. Tom Brady came out on the stage, and boy, did he roast Kevin Hart. Have you ever left the forum, Brady asked him, or have you just been here screaming into the light for the last 2 years, waiting for daddy to come home? Unlike your real dad, I actually showed up. I brought you a jersey. He would go on to present him an infant-size New York Knicks jersey. That's newborn size, Brady said. It fits you. Would further go on to call him the third most famous person to star in Jumanji and make a special comment towards his wife in the audience, ask her if she wanted to go out on a date. So Tom Brady getting his revenge on one Kevin Hart.
1: He got him back.
0: He did.
1: He sure did, yeah.
0: And just strode off the stage after that. But yeah, those are a little rough.
1: Mm-hmm.
0: Those are rough. So
1: I'd have been roasted.
0: Yeah, I don't think anybody's going to show up for those anymore.
1: No.
0: After that. No. No roasting here. Only nice things. There's too much roasting going on. But, yeah, Tom's family was not happy about that back in the day. But,
1: right.
0: Yeah, a couple of years later, what was that, 2024 he did that?
1: The roast?
0: Yeah.
1: Yeah, had to be.
0: My goodness. Yeah. Seems like yesterday. It always seems like yesterday to me, too. Yeah, some of these songs that, you know, I was talking about the Kelly Clarkson song the other day. The other day, a couple of hours. So look at it; it's already I lost track of time there too.
1: See, a
0: couple hours
1: right
0: ago,
1: there,
0: yeah. and the song is 24 years old when she won American Idol. Can you believe that? Like, yeah. I could sit here and go, oh, it seems like it was like 6-7 years ago.
1: Almost a quarter century ago.
0: I know. Somebody's got to slow the train down. Keeps on going. Feel good favorites, can't slow those down. BG's coming up. Billy Joel's on the way. Some Sugar Ray and that not so easy impossible question. That is cruising your way about 3:20, so stick around for that. This portion of the program brought to you by Setting the Space. 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You can watch when new product comes in and pre-shop through the app. How about that? So join the fun with Setting the Space. 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

Easy 99.1, just a few minutes after 2 o'clock. It's Kevin Cronin back with you on a Monday workday. Hope you had a great weekend. Hanging with you till 7, feel good favorites and the Commodores.

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0: He's 99.1. It's a cheat day for your meals and your food because it's National Eat What You Want Day. Many people spend time stressing over their diet and what they should and shouldn't eat, mainly because today's world is filled with magazine covers sporting perfectly toned, perfectly tanned models that constantly make us feel inadequate. 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
13: Remaining unseasonably cool with below average temperatures here as we head through the business week. We do have a chance of rain Wednesday night all the way into early Friday. And then sunshine builds in this coming weekend as temperatures warm back up. Partly to mostly cloudy skies for us here tonight. A stray shower possible this evening. Temperatures tonight into the mid-40s. Mix of clouds and sunshine for tomorrow. Afternoon highs around 60. Clouds in for Wednesday. Chance for a late day shower. Highs low 60s. Rain and low 60s on Thursday. Scattered morning showers Friday near 60. I'm Ken Boone with the Weather Channel.
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The finale, hard to believe 24 seasons. Will it be Hannah, Jordan, or Kayla? It'll be decided tonight. 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
1: Yes. 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
0: And you just take your phone.
1: Yep. 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
0: And you just push it and that's it.
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1: Yep.
0: Does it get any better than that?
1: Nobody's doing that.
0: No. And I think that everybody wants to really see it in a setting. So to go to those houses, see it in a real live setting.
1: Yep.
0: And then you can buy one piece or the whole entire house. I think that's amazing.
1: Yep. It is.
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0: Easy 99.1. It's Kevin Cronin getting you through the Monday workday. Feel good favorites. Sunny this morning, then the clouds rolled in, but it looks like might have a nice day on tap for tomorrow. Maybe some rain later in the week. A check of the weather from the Weather Channel coming up shortly. Right now, it's time for today's not so easy, impossible question. $25 gift card to Sea Stones in Wareham. That'll be yours if you can answer this question. People are most likely to do this during a meeting. What is it? 508-746-9991. People are most likely to do this during a meeting. What is it? 508-746-9991. It's the not-so-easy, impossible question.
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7: Partly to mostly cloudy skies and cool for us here tonight with a stray shower possible this evening. Temperatures tonight drop down into the middle part of the 40s. Temperatures remain below average here as we head through the business week. Mix of clouds and sunshine for tomorrow. Highs around 60. Clouds in for Wednesday. It'll be breezy and cool. Late day showers. Highs low 60s. Rain in the forecast Thursday. Breezy and cool. Highs again low 60s. Scattered mainly morning showers Friday. A little sunshine mixing in through the afternoon. Highs around are just over 60. Sunny and warmer this weekend. I'm meteorologist Ken Boone at the Weather Channel.
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0: Easy 99.1, not so easy, impossible question for today. Here it is. People are most likely to do this during a meeting. What is it? What do you think?
1: I think doodling.
0: Doodling. Good guess, but no, it's not doodling.
1: Thanks. Yawn.
0: Yawn. Good guess, but no, not yawn.
1: Okay, thank you.
2: Sleep.
0: Sleep. No, not sleep. Good guess. Thanks. Still looking for it. Here it is again. People are most likely to do this during a meeting. What is it? It's a not so easy, impossible question.

0: feeling me? 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Cause I...
1: Thanks for the great music.
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0: Easy 99.1, not so easy. Impossible question still out there. Here it is. People are most likely to do this during a meeting. What is it? What do you think it is?
1: How about daydream?
0: Daydream or zone out. Either one would be acceptable. It is correct. You're a winner.
1: Oh, great. Thanks, Kevin.
0: You got it. People are most likely to do this during a meeting in zone out or daydream. Most meetings, it's exactly what I'm doing.
1: Exactly, yeah. Me too.
0: Who's this?
1: This is John.
0: John, where you call from?
1: From Jamaica Plain.
0: All right, John, you got a gift card to See Stones in Wareham for that right answer.
1: Okay, sounds great. Thank you.
0: And thanks for playing the Not-So-Easy-Impossible question.

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I got a story on that coming up next. 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

0: Easy 99.1. Every once in a while before work, I'll stop into Target thinking, all right, quick trip, be responsible, get one thing, get out. And somehow it never happens. I'll go in there for toothpaste and leave with, you know, snacks, a phone charger, light bulbs, maybe something I absolutely didn't know I needed 10 minutes earlier. Happened again today before I came in. And honestly, Target's dangerous because you never really know what kind of trip it's going to be or going to become. One minute you're buying toilet papers, the next you're standing there with a homemade waffle maker saying, you know, well, I could have waffles every day. And sometimes it gets so out of hand, you start taking stuff out of the cart at the checkout saying, do I need this? Well, no. Do I want it? Yes. So let me ask you, has that ever happened to you? What store gets you every time when it comes to impulse buys? And have you ever gone to the store in mid-store in that walk of shame, putting stuff back because you didn't realize you didn't need to buy it anyway? And you put it back before you get to the register. Yeah, Target got me again today. So is it Target, another store for you? 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Everything is up today. The Dow up 95 points to 49,704.47. NASDAQ up 27 to 26,274.12. 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
1: 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There's police activity on Memorial Drive at River Street that has the road closed in both directions between Pleasant Street and Western Ave. The expressway has heavy pockets of traffic on either side as you approach the city, and things slow down again on either side around the split. 93 northbound slows in Canton between Route 95 and Route 24, then again between Logan Express and the split. 93 southbound is slow going between the split and Route 24. Route 3 southbound is a little sticky between the split and Derby Street. 95 southbound is slow going between Route 140 and Route 152. 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With Easy 99.1 traffic, I'm Lexi Mack, and I've got your back.
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2: Part of the mostly cloudy skies and cool for us here tonight with a stray shower possible this evening. Temperatures tonight drop down into the middle part of the 40s. Temperatures remain below average here as we head through the business week. Mix of clouds and sunshine for tomorrow. Highs around 60. Clouds in for Wednesday. It'll be breezy and cool. Late day showers. Highs low 60s. Rain in the forecast Thursday. Breezy and cool. Highs again low 60s. Scattered mainly morning showers Friday. A little sunshine mixing in through the afternoon. Highs around are just over 60. Sunny and warmer this weekend. I'm meteorologist Ken Boone at the Weather Channel.
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0: Easy 99.1 coming up on 5 o'clock. Ready to wrap up this Monday workday and send you on the easy ride home. And right now, time for a dose of strange and interesting facts. The word whiskey comes from the Gaelic phrase Uish Beetham, meaning water of life. A group of vultures eating is called a wake. Your cornea is the only part of your body with no blood supply. It gets oxygen directly from air. And the first known selfie was taken in 1839 by Robert Cornelius, who photographed himself for 10 to 15 minutes. Check traffic again, brought to you by Spectacle Live Shows at Plymouth Memorial Hall. 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
1: 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Police activity on Memorial Drive at River Street has the road closed in both directions between Pleasant Street and Western Ave. The expressway has heavy pockets of traffic in both directions between the O'Neill Tunnel and the Braintree Split. I-93 northbound slows between Route 95 and Route 24, then again between Logan Express and the Split. 93 southbound is a little slow going between the Split and Route 24. Route 3 southbound is sticky between the Split and Derby Street. 95 southbound is slow going between Route 140 and Route 152. 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
3: 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From there, we enter the era of Thriller, Back to the Future, and Bueller when we blast off into the 80s at 8. Finally, finish off your journey during the days of Titanic, Seinfeld, and the

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0: It's 99.1. If your mind is racing and keeping you up all night, there's a clever new trick that you can try, and it doesn't involve counting sheep. It's called cognitive shuffling, and it's all about distracting your brain with something neutral and boring, enough to sleep, enough to let you get to sleep. Here's how it works. Pick a simple, emotional, neutral word, something like blanket, for instance. Then, in your mind, go letter by letter. For each letter, think of a random, unrelated word and briefly picture them. For example, for B, you might imagine a bike or a banana or a butterfly. L, you might imagine a lime or a lizard. Then move on to the next letter. The goal isn't to finish the word. It's to give your brain something low stress to focus on. Most people drift off before they're done. So if you have trouble falling asleep, give that one a try. Right now, time for Fundies at 5. It's Josh Sneed talking about yard sales.
1: I don't care what part of town you live in. There are crazy people close by you. And if you ever want to meet them, just see what they're like. It's super easy. Have a garage sale. That's all you do. Put it on Craigslist and in the paper that you're having a garage sale. And a freak show will form on your lawn 2 hours before the garage sale is even scheduled to begin. I'm looking through the blinds. I was like, we said 10, right? Well, they're here. Look like the Walking Dead out there. I was like, brains. No, that says bargains. I don't know if you've had a garage sale and you know what I'm talking about, but it makes me hate people. I'm not going to lie to you. It really bothers me. I don't know why I do it every year, but... Because those people I just talked about, they're a real thing. There's a term for them in the garage sale community. They're called early birds. And apparently I'm a jerk because I didn't put it in the ad. They weren't supposed to be there. This lady's just standing out there. I was like, can I help you, ma'am? She's like, well, I'm here for the garage sale. I'm like, well, you're about 2 hours early. Well, it didn't say no early birds.
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2: 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Police activity on Memorial Drive has the road closed between Pleasant Street and Western Ave. The expressway is seeing heavy pockets of traffic on either side between the O'Neill Tunnel and the Braintree Split. 93 northbound slows between Route 95 and Route 24, then again between Logan Express and the Split. 93 southbound is slow going between the Split and Route 24. Route 3 southbound is a little sticky between the Split and Derby Street. 95 southbound is slow going between Route 140 and Route 152. 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
9: Remaining unseasonably cool with below-average temperatures here as we head through the business week. We do have a chance of rain Wednesday night all the way into early Friday. And then sunshine builds in this coming weekend as temperatures warm back up. Part of the mostly cloudy skies for us here tonight. A stray shower possible this evening. Temperatures tonight into the mid-40s. Mix of clouds and sunshine for tomorrow. Afternoon highs around 60. Clouds in for Wednesday. Chance for a late day shower. Highs low 60s. Rain and low 60s on Thursday. Scattered morning showers Friday near 60. I'm Ken Boone with the Weather Channel.
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Easy 99.1. We are headed to Ireland coming up in October with Colette, and we're going to see some great things. We want you to join us. I'm looking forward to traveling again with you, and hopefully you can be on the trip. Dublin, Blarney Castle, Ring of Kerry, chance to spend the night in a castle, and so much more. Itinerary and ways to book right now at easy991.com. 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

0: EC99.1. Life is filled with decisions, no matter how hard we may try to avoid them. One way we can prepare for them is knowing what these big decisions are in advance. Sure, everyone's life takes different paths, but there are many big decisions that pretty much every person will have to make. 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
1: 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Police activity on Memorial Drive has the road closed between Pleasant Street and Western Ave in both directions. The expressway has heavy pockets of traffic on either side between the O'Neill Tunnel and the Braintree Split. 93 northbound has slow sections of traffic between I-95 and the Braintree Split. 93 southbound slows between the split and Route 24. Route 3 southbound is a little sticky between the split and Derby Street. 95 southbound is slow going between Route 140 and Route 152. Route 24 southbound has pockets of traffic between I-93 and Route 140. 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

0: Easy 99.1, power walking. Power washes your brain. According to a new study, moving your body does wonders for your brain. Think of your brain like a dirty sponge. When you move, even just by tensing your abs, you're basically squeezing that sponge and flushing out the gunk that builds up during the day. 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I thankfully walk pretty much every day, so didn't realize that benefit, so you might want to start walking. 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
1: This report is sponsored by Lowe's. Police activity on Memorial Drive has the road closed between Pleasant Street and Western Ave. The expressway has heavy pockets of traffic on both sides between the O'Neill Tunnel and the Braintree Split. I-93 has a few slow spots as you make your way north between Route 95 and the Split. 93 southbound is slow going between the Split and Route 24. Route 3 southbound is a little sticky between the Split and Derby Street. And 95 southbound is slow going between Route 140 and Route 152. Memorial Day savings are on at Lowe's. 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
9: Remaining unseasonably cool with below-average temperatures here as we head through the business week. We do have a chance of rain Wednesday night all the way into early Friday. And then sunshine builds in this coming weekend as temperatures warm back up. Part of the mostly cloudy skies for us here tonight. A stray shower possible this evening. Temperatures tonight into the mid-40s. Mix of clouds and sunshine for tomorrow. Afternoon highs around 60. Clouds in for Wednesday. Chance for a late day shower. Highs low 60s. Rain and low 60s on Thursday. Scattered morning showers Friday near 60. I'm Ken Boone with the Weather Channel.
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0: Easy 99.1. It's Kevin Cronin wrapping things up for this Monday afternoon ride home. Thank you for being here this afternoon and join the Feel Good Favorites. I invite you to join me again tomorrow at 2 o'clock. We'll talk then. Not So Easy Impossible Questions back at 3:20 tomorrow. Coming up next, Decade Show 70s, 80s, and 90s. We started off next with the 70s at 7. You enjoy your night. Make it a good one.
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1: 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First stop is the 70s at 7. From there, we enter the era of Thriller, Back to the Future, and Bueller when we blast off into the 80s at 8. Finally, finish off your journey during the days of Titanic, Seinfeld, and The Simpsons during the 90s at 9. Bye, bye, bye, bye. 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

0: 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Make no mistake, that means adamantly opposing a Prop 2.5 override that hurts our residents by raising taxes on those who can least afford it. 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I'll be your voice at Town Hall, and I'll restore common sense. I'm Scott Becky, and I'm asking for your vote for the Plymouth Select Board on or before May 16th. 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